playing Iowa City's classic rock here on 100.7 The Fox. Chad Tyson, what's up? How you guys doing tonight? Checking in to Rock Things here on a Thursday evening. One more day till the weekend. Man, this week's flying by, isn't it? Thank you, Labor Day. Let's keep the tunes rocking right now. Crank up some Guns N' Roses.

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1: Chad Tyson, Beastie Boys, as we're back to the Shut Up Rock tonight. Earlier this week, Mike D was a special guest on The Tonight Show with Jimmy Fallon. 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
1: Chad Tyson, Foo Fighters opened up that AC/DC show in St. Louis earlier this week on Tuesday night. 9-song set list, and included this one right here that AC/DC took the stage, turned into a 21-song set list. Well, they say, wish I could have been.

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Chad Tyson, Walla Hub back with their annual list of the happiest states here in the U.S. Any guesses on what number one is this year? I'll give you a hint. The weather is awesome.

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1: Chad Tyson, Green Day, rocking things here as we roll through another long set of Shut Up Rock on a Thursday night. Get some Queen now. And next, we'll talk about William Shatner's new metal album that's in the works. And Brian May actually featured on it. Buddy,

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Chad Tyson, thanks for hanging out, rocking with us tonight. I got a message in from Mike over on the Talkback Mike tonight. It was kind of breaking up a little bit. I think he was on the road, but he wanted to hear some Aerosmith. So there you go, man. Thanks for listening tonight. Be safe out there.

for this year into 2027 due to unforeseen circumstances, and they really didn't elaborate on it, and I've not seen much on them not elaborating on it. So hopefully everything's good in their camp and they can get those shows in next year in 2027. That includes the Vegas residency too, which was supposed to start, I think, next week.

playing Iowa City's classic rock here on 100.7 The Fox. Chad Tyson, so Halloween Horror Nights off and running at Universal. And last week, Jack and Sharon were on hand at the one in Hollywood. And he was asked what Ozzy was scared of when he was with us. And the answer is great. Let's go.

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City's classic rock here on 100.7 The Fox. Chad Tyson, Mike McCready from Pearl Jam's on hand in Seattle last night. Played the halftime show, that Seahawks-Patriots game with Soundgarden. He also did the national anthem and videos out on the line if you missed it, man. It was good stuff.

playing Cedar Rapids Classic Rock here on 100.7 The Fox. Chad Tyson got some Metallica coming up after Zeppelin, and then we'll talk about Lars and the lucrative real estate deals.

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100.7 The Fox. Chad Tyson, if you guys are bored tonight or next time you are, hit the Def Leppard YouTube channel. They got a lot of cool stuff over there, including a recent review of truck stops over in the UK. I found that pretty interesting, man. And actually came away learning some new stuff. So, yeah, it's over on the band's YouTube channel. I'm going to check it out tonight. There's photographs.

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1: Chad Tyson, AC/DC, as we're back to the Shut Up Rock tonight here on the air and everywhere on iHeartRadio. Green Day keeps things rocking right now. This one's for Julie. Hit me up over on Facebook when I come around. Thanks for rocking at work tonight, Julie.

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1: Chad Tyson, if you're a hockey fan and like the game, EA Sports NHL 27 is due out tomorrow. And that soundtrack, man, it's loaded up with a ton of cool stuff. Bush, Kiss, Motley Crue, Simple Minds, The Offspring, and more. That's a pretty sweet soundtrack for a video game. And I do have some Offspring on the way later this hour tonight. Linkin Park now. It's numb.

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1: Thanks for hanging out. It's Stacy with you. And this time next week, Scorpions going to be doing that Vegas residency.

100.7 The Fox, playing Cedar Rapids classic rock. Thanks for hanging out. It's Stacy with you, and mere weeks away from the Sphere residency that Talica's going to be doing. 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
1: Thanks for hanging out. 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And despite the death of Frank Beard, ZZ Top continuing their tour.

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0: Aw.
1: Rattle the Cage is the new single. They announced Everything Under the Sun. New album due out October 30th. Never met.

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1: David Lee Roth, fresh off of his tour. Is he relaxing? Does he jump around his own house? I don't know. Probably.

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1: Thanks for hanging out. It's Stacy and Billy Idol Should Be Dead, documentary all about said man. It's on Hulu if you got it.

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Motley Crue tour underway with the boys of Tesla on the bill. And Extreme, Nuno Betancourt and his good hair.

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1: It's Stacey. Thanks for hanging out. And on Netflix now, they do have that documentary, The Rise of the Red Hot Chili Peppers, our brother Hillel. So really honing in on the early days. Formation, whenever they were all in high school together, Anthony Kiedis Flea and Hillel Slovak, all the way up to his death in 1988. They did a really good documentary on this.

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1: Thanks for hanging out. It's Stacy with you. Now, if you're a Queens of the Stone Age fan like I am, they announced the details of their 9th album, Perfect Awful. What a terrible name.

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1: It's Stacy. Thanks for hanging out. And don't expect anything new from Rush. They're not thinking about new music. They are on tour right now, though, a 50-something tour with Annika to get. That's running through April.

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1: Thanks for hanging out. So Soundgarden, their final album, expected to be released in 2027. They say there's 8 songs on there. Of course, the late guitarist and vocalist, Chris Cornell, on these recordings. It's being mixed right now.

Whether it's a scream or a solo, your ordinary is about to turn epic. 100.7 The

Wake up to the Bob and Tom Show on 100.7 The Fox. 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
1: It's our way of making sure you haven't missed anything. 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
2: See, Lee, we had this just came across. This news story just came across the wire a few minutes ago.
3: The U.S. Coast Guard stopped a possible transport of more than $50 million worth of cocaine. They intercepted a suspected smuggling boat off the coast of Puerto Rico. The 7,000 pounds of cocaine was found on a boat traveling nearly 50 miles off the coast of the U.S. territory.
4: Boy,
3: that's a lot of cocaine.
5: 3.5 tons.
2: There is a photograph.
3: Yeah,
2: of this.
4: It's an SNL after party's worth.
2: Yeah, it's a lot.
3: A lot.
5: My daughter just got back from Puerto Rico like 2 days ago, and when she left, I said, "But they don't have any water. What are you doing?" And she said, "They told me that I stayed at the resort, I'd be fine." And she had the best time.
4: Oh, good,
5: it's unbelievable.
4: You think she was involved in this at all?
5: Could have been. Sounds like I need to lawyer up.
2: By the way, this is interesting. There's a photograph of, first of all, of the gigantic amount of cocaine bagged up in very colorful bags. And then there's a photograph of the ship on fire.
3: Oh.
2: It says the Coast Guard destroyed the suspected smuggling boat as it posed a navigational hazard. And it's spewing black smoke. Wow. Mm. Pat, I think you have a tribute to smuggling cocaine.
6: Puerto Rico, here we go.
5: Uh-huh.
6: So I'd like to know

0: and another one. Go get a vote.
1: All right.
0: Oh, you guys are good.
1: Oh, thank you very much. Now, we have more letters.
2: Yeah, sort of. A high point of yesterday's show, we've isolated it. It's called Passive Aggressive Turmoil.
3: Interesting.
2: In the Key of Tom.
0: Oh, okay.
1: Now, wait, this, we were talking about I'm not sure if this is on there, your hummingbird feeder. Is that correct?
2: I don't remember how
1: and
2: it
1: you
2: started.
1: Mentioned the nectar.
4: Yeah.
1: That
4: with sugar water.
1: And how is your hummingbird feeder?
2: It's fine.
1: Are you seeing any more hummingbirds?
2: Yeah, I saw two yesterday.
3: Yeah, you did. Yeah.
4: Did they start fighting?
2: Nope, I ate one of them.
4: Oh, did you? Cool.
2: Not a lot of meat on those.
4: No.
3: But a good crunch.
4: Mm-hmm. Hummingbirds live 10 years? They'll come back. They'll come back.
2: I don't believe that.
4: Okay.
2: It's just a different hummingbird. You can't tell them apart.
1: So that's what started this. We were discussing that. I believe that's where this begins. Go ahead.
2: Do you feel confident now that we can play this?
1: I don't know. I don't know where it starts.
0: Well, I didn't know that bird feed was for him.
2: I don't know. It's just sugar, water, nectar, mm-hmm. they call it. And there you go.
1: What do you call nectar, Pat? Baileys?
4: What?
0: This is out of the blue and unnecessary.
3: You really? Sloppy drunk? What do you call it?
0: Shut up, you whore-loving pizza eater.
2: You whore-loving pizza eater.
3: Don't you chime in, you lazy TV watcher.
2: Welcome to Weville. I'll embrace Tom's conception of it.
4: Well, this trailer trash idiot has some great things to tell you about cars right now.
3: A bass player you divorced?
4: Yeah, exactly. That's me.
2: Hang on, let Mr. Perfect say something. Tom?
4: Oh, man.
2: Well.
1: That was fun.
2: Proud of yourself?
1: What was your reference to Josh? What'd you call him?
0: Are you a whore-loving pizza eater?
1: a whore-loving pizza eater. Okay. And we wanted to turn that into the song. The parody of the
0: the purple
1: flying purple people eater.
3: Please don't use
1: more love and pizza.
3: The royal
1: eater.
3: We did not want to.
2: No,
3: you what?
1: That is the royal we.
3: Yeah.
1: Moi.
3: Oh, you're right.
1: Yeah. Something interesting. I found out we were discussing the. I'll address you, Ms. Hooker, since you weren't in here before. The length of time that one takes to urinate. Here's a fascinating fact.
3: All right.
2: Oh, boy.
1: Scientists have found that humans, dogs, goats, and elephants take roughly the same amount of time to urinate. Average time, 21 seconds, even though an elephant has a significantly larger bladder.
2: Yeah.
1: But
2: yeah.
1: It also has a larger urethra.
4: Right.
3: Therefore, the force?
1: Yeah, a greater flow rate.
3: Gotcha.
2: Yeah.
1: 21 seconds, that seems pretty quick.
3: Yeah, like I said, I guessed 30, so I win.
1: But this says there is no evidence of a legitimate, verified world record. Because that's what I wanted to know.
3: Yeah. You think it's too, gross?
4: Probably.
1: I would imagine. Yeah. With that. I'm guessing the location would be a German beer hall. Sometime
4: during Oktoberfest.
1: During Oktoberfest. Yeah. Somebody had to get in a really good conversation, finally get up and...
2: Have you seen the viral videos of those Frauen, I guess, the waitresses at the German...
4: Carrying
2: the big mugs of beer, and there's like 60 mugs on her tray.
3: Craziness.
2: And it's unbelievable.
1: And Oktoberfest
2: is so heavy.
1: It takes place during September, right?
2: Uh-huh. Yes, it's not a time in the calendar. It's a name of the fest, Oktoberfest.
1: Okay. Well, in any event...
3: Have you ever had a urology exam or bladder where you had to, they said, please come with a full bladder?
2: No.
3: I recently had to, because they wanted to measure my rate of flow and everything like that.
5: Oh, okay.
3: Just a couple months ago, and they said, please arrive with a very full bladder, which is a hard thing to do because you...
1: Especially when the doctor came out with a raincoat on.
4: How long did they make you wait in the waiting
3: room? That's the thing. You get there and go, by the way, hey, welcome. Did you have... we'll check you in. Do you have a very full bladder? Yes, I do. Okay, go sit over there.
1: We have a little dance floor for the pee-pee dance. And you've been scoped.
3: Yeah, that was...
1: As have I.
2: And what is the thinking behind doctors, and you can't see them until you're in the examination room? It's like kind of like a magic trick.
4: Oh, they just show up?
2: Like you see the nurse, and you see the... Yeah.
3: I appreciate the showmanship.
2: Is that right?
3: Yeah.
2: Okay.
4: The reveal.
2: All right. There, and here he is. Boom.
3: Huh. You don't want to go to a concert and have the band show you to your seat.
1: Yeah. Right.
3: And then you...
2: Is that... Like, so the doctor is the main act and he comes out?
1: You know, it's like the Wizard of Oz thing where there's a, the doctor is dressed up as a receptionist. And then you go in there. I thought the receptionist was a lady and it was the doctor, your male doctor in drag. These are all great ideas. Now, where were we?
2: College football traditions and... rivalries and mascots being stolen. Baylor has a history with live mascots keeping bears on campus. In the 50s, they had Bill and Eva Williams Bear Habitat.
3: Wow.
2: Where they would bring the bears to the stadium. Texas A&M fans attempted to take a cub from Baylor in Waco, Texas. They succeeded in getting the bear into their car, which happened to be a newly purchased car of one of the thieves' parents. The cub, though, got upset and scared on the road trip and proceeded to shred the back seat of the car.
3: I mean, of course. Yeah.
1: Hello, Dad. Hello, Dad. I got some bad news.
2: It was promptly released from the car, and they found the cub a day later in College Station.
3: Oh.
2: And where'd that one go? Oh.
3: That's where you give... The police should have taken a shirt from the driver, given it to Mama Bear to sniff a little bit, and then open up her cage.
2: And, of course, USC, UCLA, one of the big rivalries, they specialize in pranks. In 1958, members of the Bruins, UCLA Bruins student base, tried to dump manure from a helicopter onto a USC campus statue of the Trojan.
1: Wow.
2: Much of the manure, though, from the helicopter was sucked into the rotor blades.
3: Oh, no way! Talk about the S hitting the fan.
2: Covering the UCLA thieves in manure. That was in 1958.
1: Amazing. So, how did that happen?
2: They
1: wouldn't the manure be below the...
2: Student yeah, but it got... unfortunately, it got much of the manure was... manure sucked into the rotor blades as they were taking off.
3: That's so funny.
2: Sucked right into the...
1: How do you go about renting a helicopter and tell the guy, hey, by the way, we're gonna take a load of manure? Well, that's awful. Nice, right?
3: Maybe he was a brother.
1: Oh, well, there you go.
3: Could be.
1: Recent graduate.
3: Oh, yeah,
1: fraternity. Now he's a helicopter.
2: A job, and then I need a helicopter. North Carolina man lucky to be alive after he was attacked by an alligator in the Savannah River. Triathlon coach Jonathan Bruni, a roughly 5-foot-long reptile, latched onto his arm during an Ironman practice.
1: Mm-hmm.
2: The 31-year-old used his left thumb to gouge the gator's eye after it grabbed his arm and pulled him underwater.
3: God, they say that's what you're supposed to do, isn't it? He had the wherewithal to do it.
4: Would you have the wherewithal?
1: No.
3: I'd like to think I would, but
2: I have no wherewithal. He received quite a few stitches, he said, and been told to stay out of the water for several weeks. You'd be hard-pressed to get me in the water after something happened. Bruni said the incident has not deterred him, though. He hopes to take part in the Ironman Augusta competition in late September.
1: I wouldn't want to get in that water.
2: Gator. Man. And they do the death roll, right, Josh?
3: That's what terrifies me.
2: Yeah.
3: It's one thing being bit. It's another being dragged underwater and rolled around.
1: The panic. You'd be, oh, God.
3: Mm.
1: But they're going to continue to practice in that river?
4: Yeah, apparently. Yeah.
3: Maybe, I mean,
2: ain't
3: I don't
2: scaring
3: know.
2: Them none.
3: Yeah. Oh,
1: would you go swimming in that river?
3: No, I prefer not to. Yeah, I don't want to swim with our gators. Just be, I mean, I'm sure a gator attack might be considered a fluke. I don't care.
1: Right. Although if they added that to the triathlon, I'd watch.
3: Yeah.
2: The gator part of the triathlon?
1: The swimming. I'm not going to get you on a bike. Well, I guess they could.
2: Well, no, a gator can't ride a bike. And if your alligator can ride a bike, videotape that and put it up virally.
1: Get some hits.
2: Yeah.
5: Stupid world record.
2: Okay, follow closely.
4: All right.
2: A mobile phone case company put their product design to the ultimate test by dropping a phone from space and recovering it completely unharmed. Guinness World Records said Rhino Shield teamed up with Sent Into Space to drop a phone from a record-breaking height of 100,418 feet, 8 inches. Mm. They used a balloon. Guinness guidelines prohibited the use of parachutes and required the phone case to make direct contact with the ground upon landing.
3: Okay.
2: After recovering the phone, the company awarded the record for highest drop of a mobile phone in a phone case.
3: So is Rhino Shield going to start making skydiving suits?
2: That's the next big thing I would get. 100,418 feet is three times as high as Mount Everest and triple the height of airplanes
3: flying. Wow.
2: 30,000 feet.
3: Yeah. I mean, that's good testimony as the product.
2: And
3: I guess.
2: Get a load of this. The phone was dropped in a desolate, isolated wilderness area to ensure no one would be injured.
3: Can you imagine?
1: Yeah, that would have been. Man. The good news is the phone didn't break. The bad news is Clarence Jones Smith is.
2: It went through
1: deceased.
2: His head.
3: Yeah.
2: It did make finding the phone difficult, though, where it landed. A brand experience manager at Rhino Shield, Moju Hasayo, said the tracking was narrowed down to 2 kilometers, but it still took us more than 5 hours to find it.
6: They didn't have the GPS on?
2: They did, but it still only narrowed it down to 2 kilometers.
3: Man, that's funny.
2: The case is 100% recyclable mono materials. Oh, maybe it'll be stereo someday.
3: Yes.
2: I said the record helped shatter the myth that eco-friendly means weak.
3: All right.
2: I did not know there
1: but
2: was
1: once it reaches it's going to reach terminal velocity.
2: Yeah.
1: And then it's just going to keep going. Just because it's higher, it's not going to be going any faster, but still.
4: Right.
3: Right.
1: I assume this will be a pretty cool commercial.
3: It's also a part advertisement for Sent into Space, whatever that company is.
2: Yeah, it's got a
4: duo commercial.
2: Landing it in grass would be, other than the crosswalk downtown. Okay. That would be a little different.
3: Yeah, I agree with you. Right? Wouldn't you like to see it hit a street as opposed to maybe some softer earth?
2: Absolutely, yeah.
1: I mean, I've dropped one from 3 feet up while attending to a dog and had it shatter.
3: So. Yeah. Wow. Oof.
1: This says the terminal velocity about 100 miles an hour. Okay. It would be the max, depending on how it's falling. So,
3: you think it whistled when it fell? things tend to whistle when they fall.
2: Remember Bart, was it The Simpsons? He heard that if you throw a penny off the Empire State Building, it'll go through somebody's head.
4: I always heard that.
2: He threw a penny off, and the animation had Lincoln screaming.
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25: Joining us in the studio, comedian Mike Birbiglia. Mike, it's good to see you.
26: All right, one clap.
27: Is that the proper pronunciation, Mike?
26: Yeah, you can say whatever you want. Everyone gets it wrong. When telemarketers call, they'll be like, good afternoon, may I speak with Mr. Oh, man. Gabigaboo. I'm like, yeah, Gabigaboo doesn't live here anymore. Even automated telemarketers get it wrong. They'll be like, good afternoon, may I speak with Mr. System Error.
25: Yeah. Well, now we got it right. Birbiglia. Now, Birbiglia, when I looked at it at first, I thought it might be the silent G.
26: Yeah, no, Birbilia. I mean, I get that a lot. Sometimes people come up to me, they'll be like, in Italy, it's pronounced Birbiglia. Mm. I'm like, in America, you're annoying.
25: Now, did they, early on in your career, were you asked to come up with a stage name, like Mike Barber
26: everybody
25: or something?
26: Told me that. When I was starting out, like I used to show up like at colleges and there'd be a sign like, tonight, comedian Mike Briggleby. You know?
25: that's a funny name, though. I like that.
26: Briggleby's
25: high. I would have gone with Briggleby.
26: I mean, the Mike Briggleby fans were so disappointed when they showed up.
0: That's not him.
26: We want Briggleby.
1: Where's Briggleby? He's much taller and blonde. Where's Briggleby?
26: And then I did one show where a guy goes, ladies and gentlemen, Mike Bahuski. And I swear to God, and I got off, and the guy goes, is that right? Is it Bahuski? like wrong country.
2: Welcome back to the Bob and Tom Show. We're in the O'Reilly Auto Parts Studios. Christy Lee at the news desk.
3: Hello.
2: Is that a shimmy?
3: That's a little shimmy, cocoa butt.
2: Cocoa butt. I think it's cocoa puff.
3: It is? Yeah. I always thought it was cocoa butt.
4: Oh, I always thought it was cocoa pa.
2: Cocoa what?
3: Shimmy, cocoa butt.
2: Cocoa pa?
4: Yeah.
2: I thought it was cocoa puff.
3: Well, I'll be darned.
2: Tom, did you hear it?
5: I always thought it was shimmy, cocoa butt.
3: Yeah.
5: Isn't it?
3: That's what I thought.
4: I think the kids sang it like that. I remember hearing that.
2: I don't know.
3: Playground talk.
4: I'll put a 20 on cocoa pa.
3: Pa?
4: Yeah.
3: All right.
4: What?
3: I'm looking it up.
4: How about it was pop?
5: I thought it was pop.
4: Yeah.
2: I'm confused.
5: Shimmy,
2: I'm
5: not willing
2: cocoa
5: to lose a 20,
2: pop.
5: Though.
4: I'm gonna be cocoa butt
5: because that was the cocoa butt
3: was fun.
5: Was the famous wrestling
4: move.
5: Yeah,
4: I know. So why would they put it in a child?
5: Because Bobo Brazil was a great American.
4: No.
5: Oh, you're.
4: I'm not saying he wasn't.
5: Are you saying Mr. Brazil was not a quality American?
4: I understand. I understand that it sounded like that. No, I'm fine with him.
6: The song predates cocoa.
4: It has to.
3: Yeah,
4: it does. It has to.
3: What did you say it was?
4: Shimmy, shimmy, cocoa pa is what I'm saying.
3: It's shimmy, shimmy, cocoa puff.
5: Puff.
4: Yeah. Chick was right again.
2: I thought it was puff.
4: Why do we continue to doubt Mr.
3: Murray? I don't know.
2: I think it's because I lie all the time.
5: Yeah, I'm going to stop
3: clock. There's also
5: a
3: shimmy, shimmy, cocoa bop that cocoa was sung bop. By Little Anthony and the Imperials.
2: I'm sorry.
4: Cocoa bop's the one that I'm familiar
5: cocoa
4: with.
5: Bop.
2: Hang on a second. Christy, I believe Tom is insulting me, and it kind of got lost.
3: Oh, what did he say?
2: What did you say?
4: Even a broken clock is right twice a day.
5: the shimmy, shimmy, cocoa, it's not puff.
3: Puff.
5: What does that mean?
4: What does cocoa butt mean besides your silly,
5: silly
4: Bobo Brazil?
5: Bobo Brazil, one of the greats.
3: Yeah, but he came way
5: today's WWE stands on the shoulders of Dick the Bruiser. And Bobo Brazil.
4: Of course. I'm not saying they're not legends, and they don't. If they're not already in the Hall of Fame, that they should be.
5: Your father, two tours of dirty in Vietnam because of guys like Bobo Brazil.
2: That's right.
3: Let's just move on.
5: Okay, here it is. This is the song.
3: From Little Anthony and the Imperials, but that's Shimmy Shimmy Cocoa Bop.
4: Shimmy Shimmy Rock.
5: Wasn't that the hit?
3: Yeah, but the song...
5: Boy, it sounds like those background vocals are being tortured.
3: The playground song came before this song did.
5: Okay, could we get to the

0: sitting in a native hut.
1: I insist we keep listening.
2: We should stop.
0: This may have all the politically correctness of Papa Oo Mau Mau.
3: Kind of why I said we should probably move on, because
1: I'd like to learn
3: the origin of Shimmy Shimmy Cocoa Puff.
0: That's probably not going to show up as
1: a native hut
0: hip-hop tune.
4: I'd like to know what's happening in the native
0: hut. You use the sample from Shimmy Shimmy Coco.
4: I don't think we should shy away from other cultures.
2: I don't know.
1: How are we supposed to learn?
0: Really unfortunate.
2: diversity revealing.
0: Is the little Anthony still with us?
3: Little Anthony? There's no way.
1: No.
2: No.
1: He'd be 108.
0: What year was that a hit?
2: He and the Ink Spots are long.
1: I'm guessing the 50s.
0: Ink Spots, it's the Imperials.
2: Him and his favorite other group.
0: What?
3: You guys, little Anthony is still with us. He's 85 years old.
1: Oh, shut the hell up.
0: But he's probably getting smaller every day.
4: Yeah.
0: And he's shrinking.
3: He was born in 1941.
4: How many of his feet are still with us?
1: And why do I why do I think an old white guy gave him the term Ink Spots? The Ink Spots.
3: Boy, I really stepped in this, didn't I? I will never shimmy again on the show.
0: Their cover band, the Whiteouts.
1: How about the Ink Spots?
0: They do really rhythm-free versions of their songs.
4: I like the Ink Spots' sophomore record, There Goes the Neighborhood.
3: Do you know Little Anthony's real name? I bet you
1: know. Big Anthony.
0: Is it Anthony?
3: No.
0: Not even
3: Anthony. It's Jerome.
1: Jerome!
4: I promise you a white guy made him change that.
3: Yeah. Gordine.
4: Yeah.
2: Really?
4: Yeah,
3: mm-hmm.
4: You're little Anthony now.
1: Yeah.
4: we got to sell records and get canceled.
1: You and the Imperials. Somebody thinks
0: bring the boys
1: royalty.
0: In, I'll rename them. They all sound like they're in the mafia now.
1: Yeah. New York Mets fans treated to a wild spectacle. A raccoon started grabbing food through a hole in the stands.
4: Oh, this will be funny.
1: Look at that.
4: Look at that little paw coming up.
2: That's hilarious.
1: How creepy is that?
3: That is kind of creepy.
0: Some guy's tossed all his peanut shells. I mean, a lot of them. This little hand comes up.
1: Average baseball fan, man.
3: Sure. That's the best part of the baseball game. Yeah.
0: Well, especially if it's a Mets game.
1: Throwing your junk on the floor.
4: Oh. Yeah, I'm surprised that floor is so clean.
3: Oh, look at that little hand.
1: Good Lord.
3: Oh. Do they eat the shells?
1: That's an opposable.
4: Yeah, raccoon probably does.
1: Oh, yeah.
3: I guess it's good fiber.
1: Raccoon don't care.
3: No.
1: During the Mets Padres City Field, fans of the bleachers spotted the tiny hand. Scott Reynolds captured footage of that paw rising out from the hole and grabbing peanuts. Later in the video, Mr. Reynolds and his friends helped the raccoon get a hot dog.
3: Aww.
4: Oh, yeah. Why not feed it?
1: And guide it through. Guided the hot dog through the hole.
3: Aww.
0: I know. Wink, what was it? Wink, wink.
4: It was Freud night?
2: You had a dream?
1: I'll meet you.
4: I honestly would be putting stuff down there for the raccoon.
3: So would I. And my husband would be going, don't feed the raccoon.
2: Popcorn would work.
1: And speaking of the Mets, White Sox beat the Mets 2-1. Tristan Peters, walk-off, one-out, home run. And
0: I'm glad that the raccoons are doing okay. Judging by my ride in this morning, it's been a rough summer.
1: Some could say
4: changing traffic patterns.
1: Chinese humanoid robots.
4: Oh, that's Josh. I love these.
1: Josh, get a hold of yourself.
4: Nothing can go wrong.
1: These robots recently broke several athletic records set by humans on the opening day of the World Humanoid Robot Games in Beijing.
3: Oh, boy.
0: This is
1: the most shocking sentence in this story, Josh. More than 2,000 humanoid robots participated in the 5-day event.
4: That's an army. Why not just call it what it is

0: Video captured by a campus camera. Royal High School football coach Adam Brubaker.
1: You can't plan that.
2: No.
3: He kicks the kid's what? 5 yards away. The coach kicks the ball and hits the kid right in the groin.
2: And he got fired for that.
3: Yeah.
1: It looks brutal. But I don't know that you can plan that good of a hit.
3: Well, the good thing, he's been picked up by several NFL teams.
2: Oh, really?
3: Their kickers have been having a rough time in the preseason. Absolutely. This guy, if you've got the kind of accuracy, you can hit a kid in the crotch from 5 yards.
1: Yeah.
0: Simi Valley Unified School District decided to fire Mr. Brubaker after reviewing the film you just saw. He told TV station KABC, it was an accident. I feel a great deal of remorse for what happened.
3: On the Instagram for this, the first comment on the video is the coach didn't get fired. He got sacked. Referencing, of course, the ball that hits the kid in the sacked. Nuts.
0: And we have a world record right now.
4: Stupid world record.
1: Being a coach has to be impossible.
0: Can you imagine?
2: Not
1: already
2: like the
1: hard.
2: Old days.
0: Give me 20. Why?
2: Yeah.
0: Why?
2: Make me.
0: The world's oldest person just celebrated her 117th birthday.
1: Whoa.
0: Ethel Caterham, who lives in Lightwater, England.
5: Yes.
0: Took on the mantle in April 2025 after that death of the Brazilian nun, Ina Canabaro. You remember her. Ina Canabaro Lucas. She was 116. The BBC goes on to report that Caterham celebrated the milestone with her family and friends this past Friday.
1: Kill me.
3: She's how much? What is it?
0: She's the last living surviving subject of King Edward VII.
2: Jeez. 117.
3: Oh, yeah. Did you see the comment when she saw the movie Titanic? She said, too soon.
1: Oh, yeah. Yeah.
3: She's old. Of course. You know why she lived so long?
0: Ah!
3: There she is. Wow. That has to be a wig, right?
6: Nope.
2: That's her hair.
6: God. That's her hair.
2: Yeah, it looks like cotton.
0: Who does that look like?
3: She looks like Ron Wood of the Stones.
0: A little bit.
6: Looks like Ron White a little bit.
1: She's just a fossil.
0: Oh, and one more record. This is
3: she owes her longevity to being in England and never having tasted flavor.
0: They have very fine food.
1: As old as anything.
4: Stupid world.
5: Got my shopping list here.
0: David Rush.
3: Oxygen.
2: David Rush.
0: This is exciting.
3: Depends.
0: Ready? David Rush and his son, Jeremy, at least he thinks it's his son, have broken the Guinness World Record for the longest throw and catch of a water balloon. They experimented with a number of different balloons and throwing techniques, and Rush was able to toss a Bob and Tom branded balloon 141 feet to claim the title.
2: Nice.
0: They beat the previous record of 127 feet.
1: Oh, all right.
0: Rush explained that they initially used traditional water balloons, but they immediately fell apart when thrown. They decided to turn to thicker balloons, specifically the Bob and Tom balloon, which allowed David to test his throwing technique. A traditional baseball throw proved ineffective.
1: Ah.
0: But when he tried to catapult motion and
2: like this?
0: Go to... Describe it,
1: mm-hmm.
0: Swinging his arm around with a straight arm in a circle and then releasing it.
1: Sure.
3: Sort of like a softball pitcher.
2: Like a windmill.
0: Able to get the distance he needed for the new record, 141 feet.
1: All right.
3: And I don't know what kind of publicity-seeking glory hounds would want their own balloons in this, but
1: we did.
3: Oh, so it's an overhand catapult.
1: Yeah.
3: I see. Okay.
1: He catches it. Doesn't it touch the ground?
2: Oh, no,
1: but it doesn't.
3: And it does not lose its water.
1: Very nice.
3: Very good. Congratulations to David Rush and son.
0: He's very excited.
3: That's great.
0: Very excited.
3: Let's go have a catch, son. While we're at it, we'll set a world record.
2: There you go.
0: And our balloons upside down.
2: Nice job, Dave.
1: Have our branding manager call you.
3: Can we AI that, please?
0: Would it kill you to have it right side up,
1: I mean,
0: Dave?
1: Bob's almost the same.
0: That's true.
1: But wait a minute.
3: Show
1: Mott and Bob the.
3: Thank you very much. Well, thanks, David Rush. That's cool.
2: It's cool.
3: Nice to be there. So we had two world records.
0: Yeah.
3: So this old lady, 117. What is the oldest ever? Do we know?
2: 121, I believe. That lady from France.
1: There are a lot of undocumented too that say undocumented, as in they don't have their birth certificate.

0: But they're still working, by the way.
1: Can we just go back to illegal alien, please, so I can say things like undocumented?
2: More Bob and Tom Extra is coming up next. More of the show is on the way. 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
2: Miss something? Here you go. We'll try to catch you up. This is Bob and Tom Extra.
1: Hello, Tom. How are you, sir?
26: I am fine.
1: Excellent.
26: I am fine.
27: Let's move forward here.
28: Did you get into the dentist?
26: I did, yeah.
28: Good.
1: Yeah, he's walking around the hallway.
28: I know, he keeps licking his... I can see you.
1: He's hitting on you.
26: No, it's my... I chipped a couple teeth, and it's just so weird to have...
1: How did it happen, or are you willing to...
26: I don't know.
29: No dildo?
1: You don't know.
26: No.
1: Pat wants to know if it was a new dildo.
26: Of course, yes. I was,
1: they can get
26: the summer suckathon.
1: You know, if you're not used to a dildo, it can really sneak up on you.
29: What is it? August 20th? It's the summer suckathon. It sneaks up on us every year, doesn't it?
1: What would happen if you found out you really loved it?
28: Sucking on a dildo?
1: Yeah.
28: Like What's the point of that?
29: It brought you some kind of peace. Like it was very... Yeah.
28: Like a pacifier?
1: Yes.
26: It'd be a little bit awkward. Where's my binky?
1: You suck on that and you play with your navel. You know what I mean.
28: Wow.
1: Uh-oh. Was that too... Okay.
26: I'm just innocently sitting here going, hello.
29: If you were to put your finger...
26: I know how we feel.
29: Jake, if you were to put your finger in your belly button...
1: Yeah.
29: Where do you feel it?
28: Oh.
29: You know what I'm saying?
1: At the bottom of my sack.
28: What?
1: Yeah.
29: It's wild.
1: There's some sort of nerve. Like it's the diamond lane for... Right. It goes right to your sack.
28: Okay, I'm going to say this, and I probably shouldn't, but... And women who are breastfeeding may say yes.
1: Oh, yeah.
28: The nipple, you can... If it's being sucked on, you can feel it sometimes in the back of your teeth.
1: That's right.
29: Like no kidding.
28: Yes.
1: See?
28: Yes. Huh? There's some kind of nerve that they're all connected in there somehow.
29: Yes. Wow. Yeah. That's really interesting.
1: Of all the nerve.
29: Now, does that...
28: Please, somebody...
29: Is it just breastfeeding or is it any nipple?
28: Well, I was trying to be delicate.
26: You're saying, does it have to be during lactation?
28: No, it doesn't.
29: Wow.
0: Interesting.
29: Okay, yeah.
26: Well,
29: yeah.
26: Having explored that with absolutely no facts, we'll move
29: forward. No, this wasn't about facts.
0: It's how she feels.
26: Anecdotal.
0: And that's a fact.
3: Okay. It was anecdotal evidence.
26: Okay.
3: How can you dismiss that?
28: We haven't heard from Pat, so I'm going to do a story that'll lead to a song.
0: I know what's going on.
28: Yeah. An overturned trailer spilled thousands of pounds of squid onto a roadway in Rhode Island.
3: Squid on the highway. Boy.
28: The Narragansett Police Department.
3: Narragansett.
28: Said the tractor trailer was carrying thousands of pounds of squid to a processing facility when it rolled over at a local intersection.
0: Ugh.
28: No injuries reported, but the intersection was closed for about 8 hours while crews had to clean up all that seafood.
3: How do people eat squid? I don't care for it.
26: Is that what calamari is?
3: Yeah,
29: that's right.
26: And wasn't there a whole thing that calamari was really
3: squid anus?
26: No, it was.
29: They still took squid though.
28: It was pig.
26: It
28: anus.
26: It was alleged to be pig anus.
3: Mm-hmm. I didn't hear the pig aspect.
26: Seriously.
28: Rings are supposed to be the pig.
26: Yeah, but I think that was debunked. But there was a whole urban legend that you were actually getting pig anus.
28: And I don't like the tentacle part. Do you?
3: Tentacle.
29: Yeah, I like all of it.
28: I like to say
3: tentacle.
28: Tentacle.
26: Now this says, interestingly enough, you might know this, Josh. This says in Asian markets, squid-flavored potato chips are quite common.
29: Yeah, huge. Yeah.
26: No kidding.
29: Yeah, I've talked about how you can get squid at the movie theater and all that stuff. Mm-hmm. Yeah.
28: And don't they eat like octopus live?
29: And I did that. Yeah.
28: Yeah. Did you hear that, Tom?
3: Isn't squid
28: live?
3: They serve peanut butter with it? Is that what you said?
29: Yeah, you could get plain dried squid and you could get peanut buttered. Dried squid.
3: Wow.
26: Yeah, this is dried squid, extremely popular snack in Korea, Japan, and China.
29: Crazy. I mean, it's the chewiest. It's nuts.
26: Squid jerky.
29: Yeah.
26: Chewy flavored strips, sometimes smoked or spicy.
29: Hmm.
26: And then squid chips, squid crackers.
28: We get it.
29: My kids would just be eating the squid in class.
28: Oh, really?
29: Really? They'd be red. Just
3: no kidding.
28: Did it smell?
29: Kinda.
0: Was it grilled? It would be grilled?
29: Squid? It's like jerky.
0: Oh, okay.
29: Yeah. But I did have grilled, and I had a squid that was, an octopus that was chopped up right in front of us, and then it was all still squirmy. And you.
26: Oh. Wow. Now, the squid, do you dip it in ink?
29: No. You dipped it in, there was a sauce, but not in its own ink. Have you guys had the octopus ink or the squid ink?
28: I've had squid ink.
26: Oh, I was joking.
28: Pasta.
26: That's a thing?
29: Oh, I hate it, dude. Oh, it's not good.
28: You haven't had squid ink pasta?
29: At least for me, it was not for me.
26: Is squid ink a part of an excretory function?
29: It's a part of a defense mechanism.
26: But is it poop?
3: It was on the menu.
29: It's not poop.
0: Keeps away predators.
29: It's its own
0: thing.
3: In Barcelona, they had it on the menu at the restaurant.
28: I can take you to a restaurant right now that has squid ink.
3: Squid ink?
28: Pasta, yeah.
29: It's in the sauce. I didn't like it.
26: Oh.
28: Yeah.
29: But anyway. So, Pat, squid on the road.

100.7 The Fox. Welcome to Friday, everyone. I'm Teresa. Not just any Friday, a very somber Friday. 25 years ago, 9/11 occurred. The majority of us remember every single second of that day, and I'm going to tell you about all the national memorials we can tune into while we work and adult together.

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1: I hope it's been a good start to the day. I will say this. In two songs, I'm going to give out a little MVP for the week. Just wait. You'll find out who in two songs. First up, it's Metallica time.

and Tom Show, 100.7 The Fox. Just a quick FYI, Spider-Man looking to lose its number one throne because of Practical Magic 2, which all of us chicks will be going to see. Ladies, if you're with me right now, don't read reviews, just go. Give it the love it deserves because I know it's going to be amazing.

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Coming up on this Friday, Sublime Time, Quiet Riot. I got some Van Halen by request as well. So right now, let's do a little sing-along with Queen.

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1: It's lunchtime, so let's talk about the ultimate blonde who's naked again. Give me two songs. She's very, very naked. 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

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There's nowhere else I'd rather be than hanging out with you. You guys are good people. And on a day like today, or we're reminded of so many things, I'm grateful for you. Be a good

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This is a reminder if you want to tune in to any of the national moments with the 9/11 memorial moments, Ground Zero. I mean, there's a lot going on. Go straight to YouTube. Honestly, there's like four live feeds that pop up once I go there. If you want to work and watch at the same time.

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1: I'm very proud of all of us. We've made it through yet another week. And I know we're not quite out of the work day yet, but in my mind, all we have to do is give it about 30%. Because everyone else is too, so no one's going to notice, right?

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1: I always say all this music, it's like the soundtrack to our sanity, so I hope you're enjoying the ride. I'm Teresa. 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
1: It's such a somber day, being the 25th anniversary of September 11, but yet such a day of unity where we all just come together and realize life is short, and when we become united, we're just stronger than ever. I know, I sound like a dumb hippie, and I am sometimes, so I love you. That's all I wanted to say.

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1: I'm Teresa, jumping in just to kind of do like a little recap of new music really quick before I get you into the weekend. So this is like your musical homework. Not only do we have a new Kings of Leon single. All right, new single. We know there's going to be a new album coming out November 6th, but Slipknot dropped the full song, Arsenal, and the music video. Lots of new, like two totally different flavors, Kings of Leon and Slipknot, but two of my favorite bands. So eat them all up over the weekend.
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3: David Rush, broken the Guinness World Record for the most. 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

0: 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This hour, I still have the Mighty Metallica, Foo Fighters, Weezer, and more. 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

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From Queen, we're going into the Foo Fighters. I'm Teresa. Welcome to Friday.

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100.7 The Fox playing Cedar Rapids classic rock. You know, this is the time of day where you've been working hard and, you know, sometimes you're just a little tired, a little slower. You're gassing out a bit. Not today, though. No, it's Friday, man. I am ready for the weekend. Less than 2 hours till it's time to clock out and start your time off. I hope you have a great one. Happy Friday, Offspring.

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Oh, I've got a killer song on a Friday afternoon for the band Aerosmith. That's coming up. Linkin Park is next. Guns N' Roses, here's Paradise City.

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Such an iconic song, it never gets old, and I still get chills when Steven Tyler hits those high notes. Aerosmith, Dream On.

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Humans were not created to sit in silence. We were born to be loud. Guaranteed human.

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100.7 The Fox, playing Iowa City's classic rock. Alex Van Halen and Sammy Hagar are having a beef currently. Yeah, nothing's changed all these years. Alex Van Halen called Sammy Hagar a complete idiot. And then Sammy Hagar for now isn't posting very much, but if you follow either of them on social media, you can follow along. Yeah, kind of sucks, to be honest. Stone Temple Pilots, here's Interstate Love Song.

0: 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It's even got Ozzy dressed up like the cover of Bark at the Moon, jumping out at you, the werewolf, which is very cool. There's a part in the Orlando one where a bat bites the head off of a human. Yeah, and then they flip the coin there a little bit. That's kind of cool. Here's the interesting part. Universal Studios worked with both Sharon and Jack Osbourne to make both houses, but some people are going, and I wish I had this kind of money, to Orlando to see the Ozzy haunted house at Halloween Horror Nights, and then going to California to see the Ozzy Osbourne haunted house at Halloween Horror Nights there, because they're both different. Yeah. Crazy. If you can swing it, go check it out. Radiohead's coming up.
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Wake up to the Bob and Tom Show on 100.7 The Fox. Who knew that Lars Ulrich was a real estate mogul? He's made some coin the past couple of weeks. He really has. We'll get to those details after Queen. They're next. Nirvana, the man who sold the world.

0: 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My gas pump should have made this sound when I was filling up this morning. I filled up the truck. $96.
1: Woo.
0: Yeah. It's the most I've paid for gas in a minute. Pink Floyd money.

0: 100.7 The Fox, playing Iowa City's classic rock. Maybe you're doing a little grocery shopping this weekend. There's a new study that found Kroger is cheaper, has cheaper prices than Walmart. Yeah. But you know what? Walmart has more people walking around shopping in their PJs at 2 in the afternoon on a Tuesday than Kroger. It's true. Poison, Green Day, coming up.
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Yeah, it's here. Def Leppard.

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It's been a while.

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1: AC/DC rocking that Friday drive home. I've got Van Halen next. 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

0: 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This is our first weekend of 2026 where you get both college football on Saturday and NFL on Sunday, the first week of the NFL season. So hopefully you're just relaxing, watching the game this weekend. My name's Chumley. You have an amazing one. Metallica's coming up.
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